jumping off a very tall somethings just to see you come running and say the one thing I've been wanting but

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0: 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Mamacita, I know you miss me. 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